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1: Welcome to the paradise. Radio Lippe Welle Hamburg.

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Our colors will fade eventually, so if our time is running out, day after day, we'll make the mundane a masterpiece. Oh my, my, oh my, my love, I take one look at you, you're taking me out.

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You know why? All you lucky people see this song is for y'all. You know why?

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Mike and his record maker, I abide your will. The first of reciter, I saw eternal light. Best of vocal fighters, beyond human sight. Where phones are a teaser, I played.